American history says none of this will happen. 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
1: Hey, you fucking bitches. Okay, Jamie, I know you're your girlfriend here, but... Okay, and you're just not picking up the phone. And Ian, you're probably just bored all day, so why don't you fucking call me and let's go to the beach and fucking... and, you know, just have fun. So, give me a call. Okay. Why don't you call me? We can go wakeboarding. All right. Later. 818-7-0713 or 818-9-0447. Call me back!